0: Yeah, that was kind of peppy. The Romantics, preceded by Wild Thing from the Troggs. Hopefully you weren't in traffic during those two tunes. You were cruising at highway speed and cranked the radio up, right? 14 after 5.
1: KGY South Sound Traffic
0: is presented by Coastal Farm and Ranch, and conditions still improving after the vehicle, actually tractor-trailer fire that was an hour and a half, 2 hours ago on I-5 southbound in Olympia right at Henderson Boulevard. That had things badly scrambled for a while. For a bit, two right lanes were closed. All the lanes are open now. There was also a partial block on the I-5 southbound on-ramp from Henderson Boulevard. That has been cleaned up. We're just dealing with a little bit of residual delay. For the first time in quite some time, the Tacoma to Olympia travel time is just under an hour. On a day where there's really been no slowdowns at all through JBLM, it's all been in Olympia and then backing up through Lacey. But it's getting better. Northbound, no problems at all. To Centralia and back, I-5 is no problems at all, running at 19 minutes. 19 minutes to Shelton and 19 minutes from Shelton to Olympia on Highway 101. 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
0: Mostly clear skies tonight with a low in the low 50s. Our air quality alert is scheduled to expire at 5 tomorrow. But before that, we are going to add a heat advisory starting at 10 a.m. tomorrow, running through 10 p.m. on Thursday, because tomorrow should be 93 and Thursday 91. Near record high temps each day. A few clouds, a little bit cooler over the weekend. 88 degrees, what we got now, downtown Olympia.

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0: And this report sponsored by Lucky Eagle Casino, where every day feels lucky. And we've been trending in the luck direction after a vehicle fire, a semi-fire. Earlier this afternoon, I-5 southbound in Olympia at Henderson Boulevard had things snarled for a while there. It took 2 hours just about to get you from JBLM into Center City. But that's been cleaned up, and the lanes are all open now, as is the on-ramp to I-5 from Henderson Avenue that was never officially closed, but was certainly restricted for a while. All better now and under an hour. In fact, it's settling into about a 50-minute trip, just a 20-minute or so delay from Tacoma to Olympia. We haven't had any other delays in any other direction. It is slow, I-5 northbound, as you head up into Olympia, say, slowing down around Trosper until you get to 101, as a lot of folks are merging lanes and trying to get off at 101, but that's flowing, and your Centralia to Olympia trip is still at about 20 minutes. No problems, 101 all afternoon on the way to Shelton or the return from Shelton to Olympia.
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0: So if you're going to the Mariners game tonight, you may need to buy a program when you get there. Quite the roster churn tonight. Of course, the two new guys that they got in the trade are added to the roster. Outfielder Taylor Ward and Sir Anthony Dominguez, the reliever. Brendan Donovan is back after a long, long, long, long injury. So who's gone? Mitch Garber. Oh my gosh, Mitch Garber is gone because Johnny Peralta is called up to be Cal Raleigh's backup. And Rob Refsnyder is gone. Nobody shed a tear for that. Stuart Fairchild's gone too.

0: Maybe come back. It's Player 95.3, Olympia's KGY at 11 minutes till 6. We owe you one more.
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0: 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Let's put a bow on this. We had one incident today, and it was a big one, and it's about 95% over and cleaned up. A few hours ago, there was a semi on fire, I-5 South in Olympia, right at Henderson Boulevard, and that for a while had the two right lanes closed and ended up being about a two-hour commute from Tacoma to Olympia. That is much, much better now as all lanes are open and your delay, I-5 South Tacoma to Olympia, is down to just a 20-minute delay. We haven't had any delays in any other direction on any other highways all afternoon. It's been 18, 19 minutes to Shelton and back on 101, and it's been 18, 19 minutes to Centralia and back on I-5. So keep up the good work. 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
8: Mostly clear, low 50s tonight. Tomorrow, the air quality alert set to expire at 5, but the heat advisory kicks in at 10 a.m. tomorrow through 10 p.m. Thursday, because mostly sunny and 93 tomorrow and sunny and 91 on Thursday. A little cloudy, a little cooler over the weekend. 86 currently.

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0: Well, it is time to play this little game we call Number One on This Day. Sing about it.
8: On this day, number one, with Kevin the Brit.
0: Or in this case, with Dave sitting in for Kevin the Brit. All right, spin me out a year here so we can go forward.
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0: Okay, 1976, number one on this day, was a nod to Motown duets, like the ones that Marvin Gaye and Tammy Terrell used to do. It was supposed to have been recorded with Dusty Springfield, but she was sick. Number one on this day, and for a total of 4 weeks in 1976, Don't Go Breaking My Heart, Elton John and Kiki D on 95.3 KGY.

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8: A Grammy Award-winning producer has died. David Rivkin, better known as David Z, was a pioneer and primary architect of the Minneapolis sound, which left a massive imprint on funk, rock, pop, and R&B. In 1976, he engineered a teenaged Prince's first demo tapes. David Z was 78. Come hear Uncle John's band all around you. 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
8: And it's almost time to believe, Ted Lasso fans.
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8: The Apple TV series returns for a fourth season starting tomorrow. Jason Sudeikis starring as the college football coach turned soccer coach who now leads a women's team. That's entertainment. I'm Daria Albinger.
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6: Heat advisory begins at 10 a.m. tomorrow and remains in effect until 10 p.m. Thursday night. Clear skies tonight with lows around 58. Northeast winds 5 to 10 miles per hour. Bright sunshine expected tomorrow, 90. 59 tomorrow night, clear skies. Ample sunshine and dry Thursday and Friday, low 90s. Thursday, upper 80s by Friday. That's your forecast from the KGY Weather Center. I'm meteorologist Kara Foster. Currently, 78.

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5: A heat advisory begins at 10 a.m. tomorrow and remains in effect until 10 p.m. Thursday night. Clear skies tonight with lows around 58. Northeast winds 5 to 10 miles per hour. Bright sunshine expected tomorrow, 90. 59 tomorrow night, clear skies. Ample sunshine and dry Thursday and Friday, low 90s. Thursday, upper 80s by Friday. That's your forecast from the KGY Weather Center. I'm meteorologist Kara Foster. Right now, it's 75 degrees. 90.

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5: Heat advisory begins at 10 a.m. tomorrow and remains in effect until 10 p.m. Thursday night. Clear skies tonight with lows around 58. Northeast winds 5 to 10 miles per hour. Bright sunshine expected tomorrow, 90. 59 tomorrow night, clear skies. Ample sunshine and dry Thursday and Friday, low 90s. Thursday, upper 80s by Friday. That's your forecast from the KGY Weather Center. I'm meteorologist Kara Foster. Right now, 71.

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5: A heat advisory begins at 10 a.m. tomorrow and remains in effect until 10 p.m. Thursday night. Clear skies tonight with lows around 58. Northeast winds 5 to 10 miles per hour. Bright sunshine expected tomorrow, 90. 59 tomorrow night, clear skies. Ample sunshine and dry Thursday and Friday, low 90s. Thursday, upper 80s by Friday. That's your forecast from the KGY Weather Center. I'm meteorologist Kara Foster. Right now, it's 68 degrees.

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5: A heat advisory begins at 10 a.m. tomorrow and remains in effect until 10 p.m. Thursday night. Lows around 58 overnight under mainly clear skies, northeast winds around 5 miles per hour. Sunny skies, Wednesday, 90. Wednesday night, lows level off around 59. Ample sunshine and dry, Thursday and Friday, low 90s, Thursday, upper 80s by Friday. That's your forecast from the KGY Weather Center. I'm meteorologist Kara Foster. Currently, 66.

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7: A heat advisory begins at 10 a.m. tomorrow and remains in effect until 10 p.m. Thursday night. Lows level off around 58 overnight under clear skies, northeast winds around 5 miles per hour. Lots of sunshine outside again Wednesday. Daytime highs approaching 90. Clear skies Wednesday night, lows around 59. That's your forecast from the KGY Weather Center. I'm meteorologist Jennifer Wojcicki. Right now, it's 63 degrees.

NBC News Radio. I'm Tammy Trujillo. NBC News projects Abdul al-Sayed will win Michigan's Democratic U.S. Senate primary. The progressive al-Sayed defeated establishment-backed Congresswoman Haley Stevens. The race divided the party with fears within the DNC that an al-Sayed victory would pull the party further left and hurt their midterm hopes to regain control of the House and Senate. The man suspected of starting one of the massive wildfires in Spokane, Washington, was in court for a hearing on Tuesday. Aaron Farinacci was arrested by a SWAT team after a witness said they saw him acting suspiciously near where the Old Trail fire began Saturday. The Justice Department's dropping charges against three more people accused of vandalizing the Lincoln Memorial reflecting pool. Prosecutors now say the damage was caused by contractors during the pool's renovation, reversing earlier claims that the defendants were responsible. The decision has sparked criticism from President Trump, who insists the damage was the result of vandalism and questioned why the cases were dropped. Tammy Trujillo, NBC News Radio.

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6: A heat advisory begins at 10 a.m. tomorrow and remains in effect until 10 p.m. Thursday night. Lows level off around 58 overnight under clear skies, northeast winds around 5 miles per hour. Lots of sunshine outside again Wednesday. Daytime highs approaching 90. Clear skies Wednesday night, lows around 59. That's your forecast from the KGY Weather Center. I'm meteorologist Jennifer Wojcicki. Right now, 60.

0: NBC News Radio, I'm Mark Mayfield. Abdul El-Sayed has won the Democratic primary for U.S. Senate in Michigan, according to an NBC News projection. The progressive candidate defeated establishment-backed Congresswoman Haley Stevens in a race that highlighted divisions within the party over its direction heading into the midterm elections. A cancer-fighting chewing gum developed at the University of Pennsylvania Dental School has been found to nearly eliminate human papillomavirus. Tammy Trujillo has details.
1: That's a virus associated with head and neck cancer. Dr. Henry Daniels says this bioengineered gum cuts HVP levels in the mouth by up to 93% and doesn't seem to harm beneficial bacteria. That raises hope, he says, for a safer, more affordable cancer-fighting therapy. I'm Tammy Trujillo.
0: And according to a new report, at least 12 states are reporting cyber attacks targeting water systems that may be connected to Iran. Mark Mayfield, NBC News Radio.

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7: A heat advisory begins at 10 a.m. tomorrow and remains in effect until 10 p.m. Thursday night. Lows level off around 58 overnight under clear skies, northeast winds around 5 miles per hour. Lots of sunshine outside again Wednesday. Daytime highs approaching 90. Clear skies Wednesday night, lows around 59. That's your forecast from the KGY Weather Center. I'm meteorologist Jennifer Wojcicki. Right now, 59.

0: NBC News Radio, I'm Mark Mayfield. President Trump says the Strait of Hormuz will be opened very soon, or else Iran will face consequences. Speaking to Fox News Tuesday night, Trump said if it doesn't open soon, then Iran is going to get hit very hard. Over 20 Democrat-led states are urging the U.S. Supreme Court to block the Trump administration's new limits on mail-in ballots. Chris Caraccio reports.
1: President Trump wants the federal government to take control of voting by mail through the U.S. Postal Service by requiring the creation of a series of lists of people eligible to vote. The states say it's too late in the election year to impose a new set of regulations for mail ballots. The Supreme Court is expected to act within a few days. Midterm elections are now less than 3 months away. I'm Chris Caraccio.
0: And Aaron Farinacci, an arson suspect linked to one of the wildfires in Spokane, Washington, had a first court hearing yesterday. Mark Mayfield, NBC News Radio.

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4: A heat advisory begins at 10 a.m. today and remains in effect until 10 p.m. tomorrow night. Lows dip down to about 57. Overnight, under clear skies, east winds around 5 miles per hour. Bright sunshine expected again Wednesday. Daytime highs approaching 90. Clear skies Wednesday night, lows dip down to about 59. That's your forecast from the KGY Weather Center. I'm meteorologist Jennifer Wojcicki. Currently, it's 57 degrees.

0: NBC News Radio, I'm Michael Kastner. NBC News projects Abdul El-Sayed has won Michigan's Democratic U.S. Senate primary. The progressive El-Sayed defeated establishment-backed Congresswoman Haley Stevens in a closely watched contest. El-Sayed will face Republican former Congressman Mike Rogers.
1: He's both the worst of the neocon era and the worst of the MAGA era. And I just think that's the worst of all.
0: The race divided the party with fears within the DNC that El-Sayed's victory will hurt their midterm hopes to regain control of the House and Senate. President Trump is saying again the Strait of Hormuz will open very soon. Speaking to Fox News Tuesday night, Trump said if it's not, then Iran is going to get hit very hard. Iran and Oman say they have control of the Strait. And Luigi Mangione is seeking to live stream his upcoming state murder trial over the killing of UnitedHealthcare CEO Brian Thompson, arguing the court should not limit access. Michael Kastner, NBC News Radio. 95.

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5: A heat advisory begins at 10 a.m. today and remains in effect until 10 p.m. tomorrow night. Lows dip down to about 57. Overnight, under clear skies, east winds around 5 miles per hour. Bright sunshine expected again Wednesday. Daytime highs approaching 90. Clear skies Wednesday night, lows dip down to about 59. That's your forecast from the KGY Weather Center. I'm meteorologist Jennifer Wojcicki. Currently, it's 57 degrees.

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2: NBC News Radio, I'm Michael Kastner. Voters hit the polls yesterday for another big primary election day in America and arguably the closest watch race of the day. NBC News projects Abdul El-Sayed has won Michigan's Democratic U.S. Senate primary. The progressive El-Sayed appears to have defeated establishment-backed Congresswoman Haley Stevens, although she didn't concede the race early this morning while addressing supporters.
3: We knew that this was going to be a close race. And that's exactly what we've got.
2: The race has divided the party with fears within the DNC that El-Sayed's victory would pull the party further left and hurt their midterm hopes to regain control of the House and Senate. El-Sayed will face the Republican challenger, former Congressman Mike Rogers, who has the support of President Trump. The president is now in Las Vegas this morning after a brief fundraising trip to Los Angeles last night. More from Mark Mayfield.
4: He spent a little over 4 hours in California to speak at a Republican National Committee event at the Trump National Golf Club in Rancho Palos Verdes. After Air Force One landed at LAX around 4:30 p.m., Trump walked to the Marine One helicopter, which carried him to the golf club. Reporters were not allowed inside the fundraiser. A few hours later, Trump took the helicopter back to LAX, where he got on Air Force One and flew to Las Vegas for a speech. I'm Mark Mayfield.
2: And an investigation is underway after a man was arrested for suspicious behavior outside the fundraiser for President Trump. The LAPD announced that they'd arrested a man over the weekend who was seen photographing the golf club just days ahead of the president's visit. And evacuated Spokane, Washington residents are returning home to find the charred remains of houses burned in the Old Trails fire. Residents began returning home yesterday morning to find houses charred down to the chimneys. Michael Kastner, NBC News Radio.
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6: A heat advisory begins at 10 a.m. today and remains in effect until 10 p.m. tomorrow night. Bright sunshine expected today, with daytime highs approaching 90. Northerly winds, 5 to 10 miles per hour. Clear skies again tonight. Lows level off around 59. Bright sunshine tomorrow. Daytime highs approaching 91. That's your forecast from the KGY Weather Center. I'm meteorologist Shelley Lynn Blade. Right now, 56.

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1: It's 5:13. Good morning.
2: Thank you, Bruce. Just one of the many people getting in touch with our show, texting in, which everybody can do. The number 888-922-7234. He's amazed. 60 years later, the kids are still getting cologne. His first was Jade East in the seventh grade.
1: Never even heard of that.
2: There was a few of them. There was English Leather. That's the one I remember because that's the box set that I got. English Leather. There was High Karate. There was Canoe.
1: I remember Canoe. I remember a lot of the Polo and the Dracar Noir and that.
2: Eighties later on. But the ladies also had their own scents right around that time.
1: Tuxedo.
2: I think Red Door was just everywhere at one time.
1: Oh, I remember that. My mom used to wear an Estee Lauder one. I forgot, but it's the same thing.
2: Yeah. And if I were to, I don't even know if they still make it, but if I were to smell, I'd be like, boy, that's high school prom right there.
1: Yeah.
2: For sure.
1: Because we were talking about these boys at TJ Maxx and they were all getting ready to go back to school, which you must have heard from our podcast.
2: Yeah. And just they were spraying a cloud of Axe or whatever it was over there.
1: Oh, Axe. Yeah.
2: All right. Well, Bruce, thank you for getting the conversation started. The number 888-922-7234. Here is some news.
3: The Roundup with Ashley Page.
1: Well, if you're dreaming of a getaway by air, you're going to save some time if you do it right. According to Expedia's 2026 Air Hacks report, for traveling within the U.S., you're going to spend about $130 less when you book 15 to 30 days before you fly. That would put me in a panic. I want to know like more, but I guess I should wait a little bit closer.
2: Yeah.
1: They said the cheapest day of the week, by the way, to depart, Tuesdays. Mm-hmm. You'll save an average of 14%.

0: Yeah, that's in fact when we always try to, if possible.
1: Is leave on a Tuesday?
0: Yeah, yeah.
1: Yeah, and don't you have to like stay over a Saturday night or something? Like,
0: it depends sometimes, but this is also the rule for like theme parks. Tuesdays always, but that's why we made our date night Tuesdays. Because nobody's
1: it's the
0: doing
1: slowest.
0: Yeah, exactly.
1: Oh,
0: right.
1: Nice, nice. Well, Disney's new 8-episode limited anime series, Star Wars Vision Presents The Ninth Jedi, follows Kara as she continues to train in the ways of the Jedi under Margrave Juro amid an epic journey of self-discovery. It premieres in its entirety today on Disney Plus and Hulu.
0: And I know for a fact, when you read some of these stories, this is all you hear.
1: That's what I hear in my head.
0: In your head. You're just like, Margrave Juro? What
1: does that mean?
0: Yeah. Mm-hmm.
1: Well, anyway, it's on today. If you're interested and you like anime, there you go. And that's your news.
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0: 95.3 KGY, the music you grew up with. Welcome in, everybody. Here it is, day 5 of August for 2026. 8-5-26. It's day 217 of the year. There are 148 days left in this year. We're going to tell you who has birthdays. Right at the very top, Marsha.
1: Marsha Brady?
0: Maureen McCormick, who played Marsha, is now 70 years old. How about that?
1: She's still like 12, though, on TV.
0: I know. In perpetuity. I know. And she was a part of that whole remodeling the house that they used for the exterior, which is now actually made to look exactly like the interior. Anyway, Pat Smear from Foo Fighters and Nirvana, 67. Patrick Ewing, Nix, is 64. James Gunn, the director, is 60. Jonathan Silverman, Weekend Bernie's, is 60. Lolo Jones, track star, is 44. Olivia Holt is 29. Mimi King, 28. And Anthony Edwards from the T-Wolves is 25. I could have my perception of time, forget, you know, how many times I've said the older you get, it just speeds by. This is exactly why I say this. And it seems just about this time every year. Because on this date, there are two stories that come up that I always remember, and I'm always like, it can't be August again. And I could swear that maybe they sneak them in maybe, you know, sometime
1: a couple
0: in
1: times
0: November.
1: A year.
0: But here's the first one. It happened on this date in history, 1923. Syracuse University refused to let student Bernice Goldstein graduate because she could not learn how to swim.
1: She didn't know how to swim. You had to pass a swimming test to graduate college back then.
0: So that story, I'm like, oh yeah, I always remember that. And then right after that, this story, 2005. A 38-year-old suburban New York City man allegedly admitted to police he'd had a couple of pops before lighting a commercial-grade firework inside of his home.
1: Yes.
0: It blew up the house and burned himself and his companion. The sheriff's spokesman said the firework is designed to spread a pattern 50 feet across in an 8x8 room.
1: Yeah, that was not a 50 feet. It was pretty bad. It was pretty bad.
0: I'm just like, it's August again already? And then blink, and then we'll be saying the story next week again. It'll seem that quick. 2008, IBM was granted a patent for storing customers' preference for paper or plastic on their loyalty card. Wow. 2009, a study revealed that the French spend more time at the table and in bed than any other nation.
1: Yeah, they do. And they're still so rude. They're drinking wine and having a good time. And they're still
0: rude.
1: I don't get it.
0: 2010, 33 workers trapped in that copper mine in Chile after the tunnel caved in. They were rescued 69 days later. In 2013, the Washington Post was purchased by high school alumnus, the owner of Amazon, Jeff Bezos. In 2016, 10 years ago, the Summer Olympics began in Rio. And this is still bizarre. But, you know, 2022, 4 years ago, actress Anne Heche was involved in those three motor vehicle accidents.
1: Yeah, ended her life, actually.
0: The last one was the serious with burns, and then you saw the footage of her involuntarily leaping up out of the... It was bizarre.
1: It was terrible.
0: Special events for today. It's your day today. Very special day for you, Ashley.
1: For me?
0: Green Peppers Day is today. Stuffed green peppers.
1: Nope, that's
0: the
1: worst. Sorry.
0: Most.
1: Nope, I'm out.
0: It was just ground beef inside of a pepper. How wrong
1: can
0: that be?
1: It's the pepper. Ugh, all of it. It's all wrong on every level.
0: International Traffic Light Day, Oyster Day, Psychiatric Technician Appreciation Day, Underwear Day, and Work Like a Dog Day.
1: That's every day, isn't it?
0: It sure is. Right, Sparky? Yeah. If you have a birthday and a special event, tell us when yours is and we can celebrate. The number, 888-922-7234.
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3: NBC News Radio, I'm Michael Kastner. Voters hit the polls yesterday for another big primary election day in the U.S. in arguably the closest watch race of the day. NBC News projects Abdul El-Sayed has won Michigan's Democratic U.S. Senate primary. The progressive El-Sayed appears to have defeated establishment-backed Congresswoman Haley Stevens. He'll take on Trump-backed Republican former Congressman Mike Rogers in the fall.
4: He's both the worst of the neocon era and the worst of the MAGA era. And I just think that's the worst of all.
3: An investigation is underway after a man was arrested for suspicious behavior outside a fundraiser for President Trump in Southern California. The president was in the state on Tuesday for a fundraising dinner at his golf club near Long Beach. That same day, the LAPD announced they'd arrested a man over the weekend who was seen photographing the golf club just days ahead of Trump's visit. Michael Kastner, NBC News Radio.
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7: A heat advisory begins at 10 a.m. today and remains in effect until 10 p.m. tomorrow night. Bright sunshine expected today with daytime highs approaching 90. Northerly winds 5 to 10 miles per hour. Clear skies again tonight. Lows level off around 59. Bright sunshine tomorrow. Daytime highs approaching 91. That's your forecast from the KGY Weather Center. I'm meteorologist Shelley Lynn Blade. Right now, 56.

You've probably heard the saying, that's a hill I'm going to die on. But what about the little mini hills, the things that maybe aren't going to divide the internet? That discussion is next.

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1: Right now, it is 5:38.
0: Well, every once in a while, not too often, but every once in a while, there happens to be, I don't know, just down here by the edge of the console, there's a little soapbox that sometimes I just happen to leap up on and just make a proclamation.
1: No.
0: Well, you know.
1: You?
0: Every once in a while when the spirit moves
1: really?
0: Me. There's a proclamation that I may make about something. And one of our listeners agreed with me on something. We'll get there. But in life, you know, it's worth holding firmly into some belief that you have. And
1: of course.
0: These are called the hills you're willing to die on. And
1: right.
0: I think
1: and there are big ones.
0: Yeah,
1: and then there's little ones.
0: There are. So you're going to see the mini hills.
1: Yes.
0: That we're willing to do that.
1: Well, and that's the thing. You know, this is a very interesting list, but a lot of it I agree with, and there are many hills that I would be willing to die on for several of these.
0: Okay.
1: Including the very beginning, my father's mini hill would have been Pepsi is better than Coke. Ooh. My little mini hill is Coke is better than Pepsi.
0: Coke is way better than Pepsi.
1: I 100% agree.
0: Without question.
1: 100%.
0: Yeah.
1: One of my other little mini hills, also on the list, Twizzlers are better than Red Vines.
0: No.
1: 1,000%.
0: They are absolutely interchangeable at best. Yeah.
1: No.
0: Oh, no. They're two waxy ropes of red dye. That's it.
1: No.
0: That's all
1: like
0: they are.
1: Saying Coke and Pepsi are interchangeable.
0: No,
1: not at all.
0: No, these are wrong.
1: This one I also agree with. I don't know if it's a mini hill I'm willing to die on, but angel hair pasta tastes better than spaghetti pasta.
0: I agree.
1: I don't know what it is. I don't know if it's the texture.
0: Yeah.
1: I don't know. This person said triangular tortilla chips are better than the round ones.
0: Yep. Agree.
1: Okay.
0: Uh-huh. Yep.
1: I don't understand why.
0: Yeah.
1: The shape? Specifically?
0: Yeah, it's just the... Yeah, I
1: okay.
0: don't know. The round is just... It's too big to fit sometimes in the lid of the jar. And then you crunch it, then you're left with a crescent, so then you... I don't know. It's just...
1: Too much.
0: Yeah.
1: This one I absolutely agree with as well. In fact, I will specifically go to certain places because they have this. Nugget ice is the superior form of ice.
0: Yes.
1: It just is.
0: It is. Yeah.
1: This one, I don't have a dog in this fight, so I don't know. But this person said unequivocally, beans belong in chili. Chili without beans is hot dog sauce.
0: My dog is in the fight, and my dog, beans, yes, beans are in chili, in my chili.
1: And then, I mean, just other thing, you know, cold pizza is better than hot pizza.
0: I don't know about it's better, but it's edible for sure.
1: Mm. And then this person said grapes are amazing, but raisins ruin everything. So
0: see, I'm not on board with this. I love raisins in a cookie. I'm one of those.
1: Oh, no.
0: In oatmeal, for sure. So, yeah, I don't know.
1: All right, what would you guys add to this list? Just a little mini hill, nothing big, nothing, you know, going to make the internet melt. Just curiosity.
0: 888-922-7234.
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1: Finding out today's word of the day, which is a noun, comes to us from Greek of the mid-17th century. As always, we'd love for you to spell the word first before we discuss its definition. And I did not, I'm today years old, I didn't know this definition of it, but I love the use of it. Today's word is apophysis. Apophysis.
2: Apophysis.
1: Mm-hmm. How do you spell apophysis? We will discuss.
0: So you are aware of the word and it and an alternative definitions, just not this one?
1: No, meaning I know this exists. This speech technique exists. I didn't know it had a name for it.
0: Okay. Apophysis. A-P-O-P, like, and then like physics, H-Y-S-I-S?
1: So close. Change that Y to an A and you're there. A-P-O-P-H-A-S-I-S, apophysis.
0: Oh.
1: It is the raising of an issue by claiming not to mention it. As in, we won't discuss his past crimes.
0: Oh.
1: The speaker used apophysis to raise the issue without addressing it directly.
0: So you're alluding, you're in a very passive-aggressive way mentioning something.
1: By saying that she would not discuss the rumor, she drew attention to the rumor by using apophysis. For example, an election candidate might say, I won't discuss my opponent's lack of experience as a way of saying apophysis. Perhaps for this show, you could say, I don't know, just off the top of my head. Mm-hmm. I'm not saying that Ashley hasn't seen many classic films.
0: I'm not saying that Brad isn't always nice to me.
1: But, you know, that might be a definition, a usage of it.

0: 6 o'clock across the South Sound. Good morning from Ashley and Brad.
1: NBC News Radio, I'm Michael Kastner. Abdul El-Sayed is a projected winner of Michigan's Democratic Senate primary, according to NBC News. The progressive El-Sayed defeated the establishment-supported Congresswoman Haley Stevens in Tuesday's contest. The race divided the Democratic Party, which is afraid an El-Sayed victory would pull the party further to the left ahead of the midterms. El-Sayed says worrying about political labels won't solve the problems of Michigan's residents.
2: We are not a purple state. We are a state in need of a movement to take our politics back.
1: Voters are casting ballots in eastern Washington despite the ongoing wildfires. Several forest fires are burning uncontrolled in Washington's 5th District, which includes Spokane. On Tuesday, voters there cast their ballots in the state's primary elections and chose to re-elect incumbent Republican Congressman Michael Baumgartner. An investigation is underway after a man was arrested for suspicious behavior outside a fundraiser for President Trump. Trump was in Southern California on Tuesday for a fundraiser at his golf club near Long Beach. That same day, the LAPD said they arrested a man who was seen photographing the club just days ahead of Trump's visit. More from Chris Pallone.
3: Authorities say they found concerning items when they searched his car and later his home, including an illegally modified AR platform rifle, body armor, high-capacity magazines, and notebooks containing concerning statements.
1: Todd Blanche's nomination for Attorney General has cleared a major hurdle in the Senate. The Senate Judiciary Committee voted along party lines Tuesday to advance Blanche's nomination. A previous holdout vote, Senator John Cornyn of Texas says the anti-weaponization fund is dead and he expects the administration to live up to that in future litigation. Michael Kastner, NBC News Radio.
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5: A heat advisory begins at 10 a.m. today and remains in effect until 10 p.m. tomorrow night. Bright sunshine expected today with daytime highs approaching 90. Northerly winds 5 to 10 miles per hour. Clear skies again tonight. Lows level off around 59. Bright sunshine tomorrow. Daytime highs approaching 91. That's your forecast from the KGY Weather Center. I'm meteorologist Shelley Lindblade. Currently, it's 55 degrees.

0: 95.3 KGY Wednesday. Happy hump day. You're with Ashley and Brad in the morning. Good morning. It's 6:11.
1: Thanks, everybody, who takes the time to text into the show. The number is 888-922-7234. Let's go to Anita. She was listening to the podcast, which everybody can do. The show is in its collected form without the station's music. That's just us talking. That's the show, the podcast, available wherever you find podcasts. She was listening to one earlier in July, and we were talking about autographs. Her sister and her husband, for years, would go to events where they would pay for autographs. They would always ask the signer to write Merry Christmas. They have a humongous collection. Here's a list of some of them. Len Anderson, Corey Feldman, Brett Butler, Will Ferrell, Rick Springfield, Bill Murray, Brooke Shields, Pete Rose, Christopher Lloyd, Muhammad Ali, and Davy Jones 2 weeks before he died.
0: Wow. It looks like everyone's wishing them a Merry Christmas, I know. Doesn't it? That's brilliant.
1: Wow.
0: That or happy birthday. Either one of those would be just amazing.
1: I've got a bunch, but they're all signed to me, so I'm not sure how much they would go for in the open market because they're all personalized to me. But anyway. And Ashley, I so agree with you. We have to take care of the earth. Reduce, reuse, recycle is her mantra.
0: Exactly.
1: She was excited to find a recycling center near her. She had collected two big bags of cans and bottles from 10 adults.
0: I love that.
1: From the lake for the week, so. Yeah.
0: Oh, see, anyway. Brad is going to stick me and you in a Zodiac boat and make us go do all the work because he doesn't care at all.
1: Hello, I'm Brad Abril, host of the Ashley and Brad Show. I care about the earth. I understand it's the one we have. But really, some things I'm just like, come on, let's knock off the paper straws. Okay, we know they don't work. They stick to your lip. They melt in 3 seconds after using them. And I understand there's a bunch of stuff we could be
0: doing. Why we need the paper ones? Because people were irresponsible with the plastic
1: ones. I've seen the turtle. It was one turtle. You think they all are swimming around the ocean with straws in their nose? No!
0: That's one that they captured the picture of. Maybe there's a whole colony of them.
1: Colony of turtles with straws in their noses. This has not been a paid political advertisement from Brad Abril, host of the Ashley Brad Show.
0: Recycle and reuse.
1: Anyway,
0: please.
1: Get into your little boat and start go collecting plastic. We were supposed to get the news. Let's do that.
2: The Roundup with Ashley Page.
0: Well, have you ever heard of eldest daughter syndrome? It's the emotional burden eldest daughters have thrust on them from a very young age. From caring for younger siblings, helping out with the chores, looking after sick parents, doing the shopping, eldest daughters have the burden of domestic responsibility from a very young age. Interestingly, eldest sons don't generally have those same responsibilities. You and I both have older sisters. Mm-hmm. I wonder how they would feel about that survey if they felt like they had the
1: Let's
0: burden
1: get them
0: of
1: both
0: all
1: on the
0: stuff.
1: Phone.
0: So Amazon is developing an animated event series based on the tabletop miniature war game Warhammer 40,000. Henry Cavill, exactly. Who is also involved in a live-action adaptation of Warhammer 40,000 at Amazon, will executive produce the animated project. I've never heard
1: of Warhammer 40,000. But the funny thing, you're choosing these stories. You are the one who's physically choosing to read these.
0: Because you don't know what the other stories are that I had to choose from. I'm picking the ones that I need to pick.
1: Okay.
0: That's it.
1: It's just funny. That's all.
0: It's pretty funny to me, too. Yeah. And I'm also so glad that you pointed out.
1: You're welcome.
0: And that's your news.
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1: I am so fired up over this particular thing because I came into the studio with a head full of steam ready to talk, and now we're going to talk about it because I said earlier there's a soapbox right next to the table, the desk here, and I said I'm going to hop up on this thing and I'm going to... Wait a second. Who is it? Okay, well, the spinner's here, so I can't.
0: Well, they take priority over your soapbox.
1: All right, thanks, fellas. It's reminding us that it's game time. All right, maybe for another time. It's very appropriate. It's not two for Tuesday. It's not double shot Tuesday, but we are doing a repeat on Wednesday here because we're playing...
2: What year was it?
1: Again.
0: Repeat Wednesday. Let's go.
1: It is. It's an all-repeat Wednesday. Yesterday we played it. I thought I had another one loaded, ready to go. Let's play this.
0: Oh, okay. All right.
1: Three audio clues. You tell me in which year all three of these events took place. As always, what tune was on the radio? This was...

0: I think that was the only one, the only huge song T-Pau had.
1: That is correct. T-Pau, I would give you all of the money in my wallet if you could tell me where the name T-Pau came from.
0: Is it from like Star Trek or something when the one person hits another and they go, T-Pau?
1: No. The fact that you even got it in the same universe is amazing. Because usually you're like, is it Star Wars or is it? Yes, it was a minor character on Star Trek, the television series.
0: It was? T'Pau was?
1: Yes. Yes, it was.
0: Wow, that was an absolute guess.
1: I know. So anyway, yes. Wow. Heart and Soul by T'Pau, everybody.
0: Okay.
1: This was in the movie theater of this year.
2: From the director of Platoon, Wall Street.
3: Something big is going down. I want to know where he goes and what he sees. I want you, pal, to fill out the missing picture.
4: Mr. Gecko, that's not exactly what I do. That's inside information.
3: Greed is good.
2: Michael Douglas.
5: Why do you need to wreck this company?
6: Because it's wreckable, all right?
2: Charlie Sheen.
7: How many yachts can you water ski behind? How much is enough?
2: An Oliver Stone film. Wall Street.
1: Okay.
0: Wall Street. So that's the Greed is Good, Gordon Gekko film.
1: Exactly.
0: Yeah.
1: And then, unironically, I don't know, you tell me, this was in the headlines of this year.
8: Today is Black Monday, the day the Dow dropped more than 500 points, the day the Dow dropped more than 22%, almost double the rate of the Black Monday that signaled the beginning of the crash of 1929. But this crash is not just an American experience. Around the world, stock markets fell, the panic starting in Tokyo this morning while the West slept.
1: Okay.
0: This has only happened a few times in our history.
1: That's
0: we
1: right.
0: had the crash in 2008. We obviously had the very first crash.
1: Mm-hmm.
0: And this was in 1987. I don't even need to noodle my way through this.
1: Wow.
0: I know the year that crash happened.
1: That's
0: yes.
1: absolutely correct. 1987 is when
0: first guess.
1: Yeah. T'Pau was on the radio, Wall Street in the theaters, and Black Monday of 1987. Look at that. No noodling taking place. Now, why did you know it so specifically?
0: Because in our economics class, we studied some of the crashes and stuff like that. And I just remember that in school, learning that crash. Obviously, the 2008 one hadn't happened yet. But now in history, those are three very specific seismic financial events that happened.
1: Right off the top, Ashley Page.
0: Woo! Thank you, Ric Flair. Is that Ric Flair, by
1: the
0: way?
1: That's Ric Flair,
0: okay, okay, just making sure.
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11: NBC News Radio, I'm Michael Kastner. Abdul El-Sayed is a projected winner of Michigan's Democratic Senate primary, according to NBC News. The progressive El-Sayed defeated the establishment-supported Congresswoman Haley Stevens in Tuesday's contest. The race divided the Democratic Party, which is afraid an El-Sayed victory would pull the party further to the left ahead of the midterms. Voters are casting ballots in eastern Washington despite the ongoing wildfires. Several forest fires are burning uncontrolled in Washington's 5th District, which includes Spokane. A cancer-fighting chewing gum developed at the University of Pennsylvania Dental School has been found to nearly eliminate human papillomavirus. More from Tammy Trujillo.
12: That's a virus associated with head and neck cancer. Dr. Henry Daniel says this bioengineered gum cuts HVP levels in the mouth by up to 93% and doesn't seem to harm beneficial bacteria.
11: Michael Kastner, NBC News Radio.
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22: A heat advisory begins at 10 a.m. today and remains in effect until 10 p.m. tomorrow night. Bright sunshine expected today with daytime highs approaching 90. Northerly winds 5 to 10 miles per hour. Clear skies again tonight. Lows level off around 59. Bright sunshine tomorrow. Daytime highs approaching 91. That's your forecast from the KGY Weather Center. I'm meteorologist Shelley Lindblade. Currently, it's 55 degrees.

0: 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Happy hump day. You're with Ashley and Brad in the morning.
1: It's 6:40. Good morning.
2: Well, this need not apply to indoor venues, but if you buy a ticket to an event, it's an outdoor venue, and it says rain or shine, that means rain or shine.
1: It sure does.
2: If it's Central Park and Miss Diana Ross is on stage and it's a downpour, she's going to be out there singing. And she was.
1: Yep.
2: And so was Prince at the Super Bowl in Miami. So downpour or not, they still perform. And this famously happened at, I think it was Woodstock 99. When they redid Woodstock again, and it turned into a mud bowl.
1: Yes.
2: And it was just soaking, pouring. Right. And just, didn't turn out as well.
1: But you bought the tickets.
2: Yeah. And they still went. And it was, I think, a disaster.
1: I think so, too. Yeah. But, I mean, in general, if you're going to spend the money on a ticket, and it does say rain or shine, so you know that there's a possibility of that. I mean, how often do we watch, you know, the ball drop in Times Square, and it's pouring rain on everyone there?
2: I mean, not often. And it's maybe not snowing, often. But. Yeah,
1: but if you're gonna show up, if you're gonna go, are you gonna go anyway, or are you like, you know what, I'm not going.
2: First of all, I don't go to that many concert of public giant events like that. But
1: okay,
2: if I do and I'm totally invested, I don't care if it rains. I'll be prepared for it. Maybe.
1: Yeah. That's kind of how I feel, too. So I have these little travel poncho things. Right. So, like, if I'm going to, like, a couple of the NFL stadiums that I like to go to are outside.
2: Right.
1: And so you really don't know. It could be, you know, possible rain or whatever. Same thing with, like, a theme park.
2: Oh, yeah.
1: You know, it's it's not cheap to get into there. So if I bought a ticket for a certain day, I'm going to go.
2: Helpful hint to that point, in fact. If you go to a theme park, and let's just say it's in Orlando, Florida, take your ponchos with you. Do not buy them there.
1: Because
2: they are $100 for four of them.
1: Yeah, I'm sure that they're more than that now.
2: Well, that's what I'm saying. So
1: there's
2: your pro tip.
1: Even a better idea, I'll buy a thousand of them on Amazon and stand outside the amusement park and just sell them.
2: There you go.
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1: Well, there are some websites out there that are more mature, but what if it could fund a research lab? We'll tell you more next.

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1: There is a bunch of topics that we do not address here on our show, and that's for a very specific pointed reason, is that,
0: right.
1: that there's a lot of ways you can find news elsewhere that's the hard-hitting news of the day that we see, right. we know what's happening. We're just not going to talk about it here.
0: Even the sensationalized stuff, we don't, I mean, again, you can find it everywhere.
1: And so it's not that we're not aware of, certainly we are.
0: Of course.
1: So there's that, but there's also, you know, we want to make this show friendly for everybody in the car from the ages right. of 5 to 105. So
0: right.
1: we don't talk about adult themes or topics or things like that. And this would be close to it because, look, the internet, it's filled with a lot of wastelands right. out there.
0: Right.
1: But there's a site that we're not going to talk about, but there's another one that's copying its model, which right. I'm just like...
0: Which is kind of funny in a way because there are a lot of people that are starting their own virtual site kind of based on this, but they're not doing anything inappropriate. And so UCLA had some huge cuts recently, financial cuts. And so they needed to fund their research lab and because they're trying to study the marmot behavior. Okay. And they were like, well, how can we do this? Because we need to raise funds and people will watch all kinds of stuff on the internet. They'll watch people do all kinds of things. And they said, we've got our own page now. It's only marms.
1: Wow.
0: They've generated a whole bunch of money so far for that, but it's kind of funny because it's a funny take on something that many people would never venture into.
1: Yeah.
0: But like, I mean, we could do an only DJs page and show kind of the insider baseball, some of the stuff we do when we're off the air, all that.
1: Yeah.
0: You know, raise a little funds for a research grant
1: first,
0: for us.
1: Let's start with marmot, very different from marmoset. There's two different animals there. So
0: yeah, but the marmot's so cute. That the little yellow belly and the whole, they're adorable. And see, that's the thing. A lot of people didn't know what they were until they launched an OnlyMarmot.

0: It's 7 o'clock with Ashley and Brad.
1: Good morning.
2: NBC News Radio, I'm Michael Kastner. The FAA is investigating an incident involving President Trump's helicopter. The helicopter, designated Marine One, was taking off from the White House Tuesday afternoon, but commercial air traffic at nearby Ronald Reagan Washington National Airport had not been halted. That's a violation of safety protocols. After another big primary election day in America, NBC News is projecting that Abdul El-Sayed has won Michigan's Democratic primary for U.S. Senate, defeating establishment-backed Congresswoman Haley Stevens in a closely watched contest. El-Sayed turned his attention to GOP candidate Mike Rogers as he addressed supporters early today.
3: And so, Mike, and I know you're listening, Mike. We are coming for you.
2: Former Congressman Rogers has the backing of President Trump. The race has divided Democrats, with some worrying that El-Sayed's victory could pull the party further to the left and damage efforts to gain control of the House and Senate. Evacuated Spokane, Washington residents are returning to find the charred remains of houses burned in the Old Trails Fire, part of the larger Spokane complex fire. 93-year-old Anna Teresa Rodriguez says firefighters managed to stop the flames of another of the blazes, the Autumn Lane Fire, just 300 feet from her home.
4: Makes me really sad to think all the homes that were lost along the way, friends and... It's really bad, but I'm so thankful that it stopped here.
2: The wildfires burning in the Spokane area forced more than 60,000 people from their homes over the weekend. More than 700 structures, including hundreds of homes, have been destroyed. Michael Kastner, NBC News Radio.
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7: A heat advisory begins at 10 a.m. today and remains in effect until 10 p.m. tomorrow night. Bright sunshine expected today, with daytime highs approaching 90. Northerly winds 5 to 10 miles per hour. Clear skies again tonight. Lows level off around 59. Bright sunshine tomorrow. Daytime highs approaching 91. That's your forecast from the KGY Weather Center. I'm meteorologist Shelley Lynn Blade. Right now, it's 54 degrees.

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0: Wednesday morning at 95.3 KGY. 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
1: Thank you, Grant. You're always getting in touch with our show daily, as a matter of fact. The number is 888-922-7234. He loves treasure hunting. Why am I not surprised by this? Since he buried a lot of his wealth in his property at one point, he would like to know. He used a metal detector. It's lots of fun. He found a few 1800s U.S. cavalry things around where he is.
0: Oh, that's pretty cool.
1: Yeah, it's exciting when you hear that tone go off. You just don't know what you're going to find. He totally agrees with my kingly proclamation concerning school starting. It should be after Labor Day.
0: And after, well, yours is also after 11 o'clock in the morning, too.
1: Yeah, that wouldn't be bad. He often agrees with my kingly proclamations, he says.
0: He sure does. You guys are brothers from another mother, right?
1: We are. And also, when we were reading the list on Monday about the list of overrated things, there were several that he had no idea what they were. So if you missed that, once again, go back and check out Monday the 3rd and listen to that list of overrated things when we were playing the Family Feud. So
0: Right.
1: Podcast. Check that out. Anyway, thanks for texting 888-922-7234. Here is some news.
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0: Well, if you've been dreaming of a getaway by air, you're going to save yourself some money if you time it right. According to Expedia's 2026 Air Hacks report, for trips within the U.S., you're going to spend an average of $130 less a person when you book 15 to 30 days before you fly. And for some people, they like to have their vacations booked well in advance, but you're paying kind of a lot more money.
1: Yeah.
0: Also, the cheapest day of the week to depart, Tuesdays. You're going to save about 14% on Tuesdays. Mm. Well, Cookie Queens follows four Girl Scouts through the six-week cookie season. It addresses the economics of children volunteering to sell products for the GSA. The Scouts are competing in regional sales, but along the way, they discovered that their troop only keeps a dollar out of the $6 per box. Cookie Queens comes to theaters this Friday. And that's your news.
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1: Well, what do we do here at this radio station? Well, a couple things. You and I, we intermittently come in and talk between the songs, creating whatever magic that is. And we also play music.
2: Now, air quote magic.
1: Exactly. Now, the music that's played here, each song, you could talk specifically about its progressions. Mm-hmm. In fact, Rick Beato does this on his YouTube channel. He breaks down music. All right, it starts here on this chord and then it progresses. And anyway, he does that famously. Some songs, though, are famous for just using a single chord.
2: Ooh, one chord songs.
1: Yeah. And I will quiz you on these. Instead of a typical chord progression, 1-4-5, these stay on a static harmony or a drone, it's called. So they're pretty much using the same five notes.
2: Wow.
1: Let's see if you can identify them, starting here. Hey, Mr. DJ, put a record on. I wanna dance with my baby. All right, so
2: okay,
1: what song
2: so
1: is that?
2: It's Madonna.
1: Yeah, using one chord.
2: It's like Ray of Light. Oh, no, Ray of Light was the album.
1: Yes.
2: Magic is the name of the song.
1: You're magic? So certain, but it's not magic. You're so close. The first letter and the last two are the exact same.
2: Music?
1: Yeah, that's right. Music is the name of that song. All right, next one chord song. What is this?
3: I never got a chance to see him. Never heard nothing but bad things about him.
1: Yeah.
2: That sounds so familiar. My dad used to listen to this.
1: Yeah. Wherever he laid his hat was his home.
2: I don't know.
1: Oh, come on. That's such a good song.
2: I know. My dad's probably looking down going, how come you don't
1: know? Exactly.
4: Let me tell you something, brother.
2: Sorry, Daddy.
1: Temptations' Papa was a Rolling Stone.
2: Wow. Yeah. Okay.
1: So good. All right. Another song that uses one chord.
2: Aretha, obviously. That's not respect. Chain of Fools.
1: Chain of Fools is correct. Yes. Moving on. And then we'll take it higher.
2: Oh, no. Oh, yeah. I don't remember who sings it. Electric
1: shocking.
2: Avenue?
1: Is right. Electric Avenue.
2: I don't remember who sings. I don't remember.
1: Eddie Grant. One hit wonder there. Yeah. I don't know. Let's squeeze a couple more.
5: Yo. Cut it.
1: Okay. One chord song. What is it?
2: That's Beck. And okay. The song is called Loser.
1: That's right. And then finally. That walking bass line is so.
2: That doesn't even sound like her, but it is that. That's because that's Cher, right?
1: Well, it's.
2: The beat goes. It's Sonny and Cher, but
1: Sonny and Cher, yeah.
2: Yeah, but that doesn't even sound like Cher.
1: Yeah.
2: Beat goes on.
1: Beat goes on, that's right, with Carole K's famous walking F flat bass line there.
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9: NBC News Radio, I'm Michael Kastner. The FAA is investigating an incident involving President Trump's helicopter. Marine One was taking off from the White House Tuesday afternoon, but commercial air traffic at nearby Ronald Reagan Washington National Airport had not been halted. It's a violation of safety protocols. Abdul El-Sayed is the projected winner of Michigan's Democratic Senate primary. The progressive El-Sayed defeated the establishment-supported Congresswoman Haley Stevens in Tuesday's contest. El-Sayed says the primary was not the Democrats' biggest challenge.
10: It pales in comparison to the cynicism, in comparison to the corporatism, in comparison to the lies that Mike Rogers and Donald Trump are going to tell.
9: El-Sayed will face Trump-supported Republican Mike Rogers in the midterms. Michael Kastner, NBC News Radio.
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19: A heat advisory begins at 10 a.m. today and remains in effect until 10 p.m. tomorrow night. Bright sunshine expected today, with daytime highs approaching 90. Northerly winds 5 to 10 miles per hour. Clear skies again tonight. Lows level off around 59. Bright sunshine tomorrow. Daytime highs approaching 91. That's your forecast from the KGY Weather Center. I'm meteorologist Shelley Lynn Blade. Right now, it's 54.

Well, some parents and siblings tell others in the family some tall tales. We got a pretty funny list, and we want to find out if your family ever did this to you.

0: 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You're with Ashley and Brad in the morning.
1: Right now, it's 7:39. Good morning.
2: Sometimes, parents, well, they tell stories to their children, right? Bedtime stories, nighttime stories. Sometimes, though, perhaps to protect them from the harsh truths of life, sometimes they tell them other stories. And ultimately, those stories wind up not being true at all. What are some examples of those you're going to bring to us?
0: So it's kind of funny because there are parents. In fact, you're guilty of doing this. Okay. You tell the boys all the time when the ice cream truck is playing music, it means that they're out of candy and ice cream.
2: Not anymore.
0: And you've doubled down on that for years. You're like, no, boys, no. Yeah, exactly. Right. So, I mean, my sister used to tell me that I had to lay perfectly still on the ground and she would pour Elmer's glue in my belly button and tell me that my belly button would unravel and it would fly around the room. And so I would get scared. And so for hours, I would lay there so scared. So very similar to this little girl. She said she was a kid, like, you know, 6-7 years old, and her sister told her that the mushrooms that grow in the backyard are actually tiny trolls, and in order to see them sing and move, you had to be quiet for 3 hours because they were very shy. And she said, I used to sit outside in the mushroom patch in the backyard for hours talking to them, trying to convince them that they can trust me and we could be friends. So. I think her sister and my sister went to the same mean sister school.
2: Right. The refrain remains, the older sibling remains diabolical.
0: That's, I know.
2: That's what I hear out of this.
0: God, it's not fair.
2: Right.
0: This girl said that she asked her father why they only got pineapples occasionally, and he said it's illegal to keep pineapples in captivity. And you can only have them certain times of the year, and they were very hard to catch and dangerous. So for her, she grew up, she was, you know, like a teenager. Before she realized, no, you can actually buy pineapples all the time at the store.
2: How about that?
0: So was there some lie that somebody in your family told you, and maybe they perpetuated it for years? Maybe you were, you know, a teenager or older before you found out, hey.
2: You can let us know those familial lies at 888-922-7234.
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2: One fellow was out there making it his life's mission to make a show about doing dirty jobs. We'll talk about some next. Yeah.

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1: Could we please give him a round of applause for Mike Rowe? Mike Rowe, voiceover artist who narrated Deadliest Catch for years and still doing it, I think, as a matter of fact. Mm-hmm. And then Discovery was like, let's give him his own show. And
2: that
1: he did.
2: Great.
1: And he went off in search of jobs that nobody else would do because they're so dirty, hence the show, Dirty Jobs.
2: Right. And I mean, it was stuff. I'd actually seen him. He actually got sick a few times camera.
1: Because
2: it was really gross.
1: Yeah. I've seen him throw up a couple of times in the middle of doing these jobs. And yet, and people show up every day to do them.
2: Exactly. And he said that's what makes life civilized for the rest of us.
1: Yeah, exactly.
2: And this is very interesting because one of the times I saw him get sick, it was some kind of a boat, like a chumming kind of a thing.
1: Saw that.
2: And okay. Mm-hmm. So this is very similar. 20 years ago or so, a seafood sauce company abandoned an entire town in Newfoundland and in Labrador because I don't know if they went out of business or whatever it was, but oftentimes when businesses go out, they're just gone and the employees, they're like, well, we're done. And so they leave whatever's there. Yeah. Well, they did. They left about 110 tanks, each holding 3,000 gallons of fermented fish sauce, which, if you can imagine, over the last 20 years has gone slightly foul. And they need it off the island. They need to get it out of there. So they need people to do this very dirty job. So when it comes to, you know, sometimes watching it on TV is far different. Do you think you could do any of these kinds of jobs?
1: That one? No, I'm out.
2: Yeah.
1: No way. No. Here's why. I'll tell you exactly why. Growing up in Miami, Florida, you couldn't get more fresh caught fish if you tried.
2: Right.
1: People would go out fishing all day and then sell it on the corners, literally just on the neighborhood, selling the freshest fish possible.
2: Wow.
1: And growing up, I was like, okay, I'll try. And just here's why I didn't like it, because you used to go boating with friends. The same boat that you'd launch from is the same harbor that they would come back and clean all that fish with.
2: Ugh.
1: So there's chum in the water as you're pulling your boat onto the trailer. And I'm just like, that smell of all day heat. Ugh.
2: Humidity and
1: I can't get past the smell of fish.
2: Okay, but it's like a little over $1 million that they're gonna. Is there no price tag? Is there no number
1: with
2: of zeros?
1: A gas mask and a hazmat suit. Sure.
2: But bubble wrap and everything. It's like blah, blah, blah.
1: Wow.
2: So when it comes to these kinds of quote unquote dirty jobs, first of all, do you guys have one? Do you know somebody who does? I mean, who was it? Dierks Bentley used to, before he became a famous country singer. Used to clean out the porta potties.
1: Yeah.
2: That was his job after like big festivals and stuff. Somebody's got to do it.
1: Somebody's got to do it.
2: So would you? 888-922-7234.

0: you with the pants. Good morning. It's Ashley and Brad.
1: Right now, it's 8 o'clock.
2: NBC News Radio, I'm Michael Kastner. Michigan Democrats now have their Senate nominee. NBC News projects that Abdul El-Sayed is the winner of the state's Democratic Senate primary.
3: The former public health official ran on a populist platform, campaigning on Medicare for All and abolishing ICE, and touting endorsements from progressives, including Bernie Sanders.
2: Ryan Nobles reports that El-Sayed defeated establishment-supported Congresswoman Haley Stevens in yesterday's contest. The race has divided Democrats, with some worrying that El-Sayed's victory could pull the party further to the left and damage efforts to regain control of the House and Senate. El-Sayed will face Trump-supported Republican and former Congressman Mike Rogers in November. Spokane, Washington residents are starting to return to their neighborhoods to find the charred remains of houses burned in the Old Trails fire. The Old Trails fire is part of the larger Spokane complex fire that has destroyed 700 structures, including hundreds of homes, since starting on Saturday. Shay Bloom says she helped with her grandmother's evacuation.
4: I tried to grab whatever was important, so I started just tearing her needle points off the walls like a mad woman.
2: Over 60,000 people were forced to evacuate their homes over the weekend. President Trump is in Las Vegas today after traveling to Los Angeles for a brief fundraising trip yesterday. His trip came after it was reported that a man had been arrested in Los Angeles after appearing to be monitoring security and planning activities leading up to the president's arrival. Chris Pallone with more.
5: Authorities say they found concerning items when they searched his car and later his home, including an illegally modified AR platform rifle, body armor, high-capacity magazines, and notebooks containing concerning statements.
2: Michael Kastner, NBC News Radio.
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8: A heat advisory begins at 10 a.m. today and remains in effect until 10 p.m. tomorrow night. Bright sunshine expected today, with daytime highs approaching 90. Northerly winds 5 to 10 miles per hour. Clear skies again tonight. Lows level off around 59. Bright sunshine tomorrow. Daytime highs approaching 91. That's your forecast from the KGY Weather Center. I'm meteorologist Shelley Lindblade. Currently 57.

0: comparing them to modern editing effects.
1: Well, I know.
0: So I'm sure, for the times, these were the best made possible. You can't compare it to today's filmmaking.
1: Well, and it's not just the filmmaking. The storyline was a little meh. There were other factors.
0: Storyline is meh.
1: There were other factors.
0: Godfather and Rocky are meh storylines.
1: Godfather was violent. That's not my genre of movie. I don't like scary movies.
0: She continues, not every movie can be a rom-com or slapstick comedy, Ashley.
1: And maybe they should be.
0: She includes for me, Brad, watch Breaking Bad. So, all right. She has notes for both of us. Anyway.
1: Oh, okay. Let's just bury yours, though.
0: It's in there. I read it. What do you want me to do? Thank you, Jessica, for getting in touch. 888-922-7234. Here's news.
2: The Roundup with Ashley Page.
1: Well, have you heard of eldest daughter syndrome? It's the emotional burden that eldest daughters have thrust upon them from a young age. They care for younger siblings, help out with everyday chores, look after sick parents, do the shopping. They've got the burden of domestic responsibility from a very young age. And interestingly, eldest sons don't generally have those responsibilities. Now, you and I both have older sisters, mm-hmm. but my older sister, I mean, she wasn't my babysitter. My parents hired babysitters.
0: Yeah.
1: They don't really kind of do that to my sister anyway. So A24's new film Onslaught is a horror action thriller that centers on genetically engineered super soldiers with names like The Butcher, Cockroach, and Crybaby. That sounds like a WWE matchup there. As they terrorize an army sniper and her young daughter and neighbors. It comes to theaters and IMAX on September 4th. And that's your news.
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0: Olympia's greatest hits, 95.3 KGY. Happy birthday, Maureen McCormick. You played Marsha Brady on The Brady Bunch. I'm going to give you questions about The Brady Bunch.
1: I loved the Nick at Night, man. I got to watch every single episode.
0: Let's find out what you know. We'll start from maybe, easiest to maybe more difficult. What is the name of the family dog that appeared in the early seasons?
1: Oh, yeah.
0: Spot, Rex, no. Tiger, Duke.
1: Tiger. Yeah,
0: it was correct. Tiger. That's right. What is the name of the high school the older Bradys attend? Bayside High, Westdale High, Sunnydale High, Ridgemont High.
1: Well, it's not Ridgemont. I have no idea. The first one?
0: Bayside High?
1: Sure.
0: No, incorrect.
1: No.
0: They are students of Westdale High. Westdale.
1: Okay.
0: Which famous member of the Monkees did Marsha track down for her school prom?
1: Oh, yeah.
0: Mm-hmm. Who was it?
1: That was Davy Jones, I think.
0: Yes, Davy Jones is correct. Right. When Jan was jealous of Marsha's popularity, who was her imaginary boyfriend? Was it George Glass, John Smith, Peter Paul, or Mike Miller?
1: I remember she made up a boyfriend, but I don't remember his name.
0: Oh, yeah. People are yelling at the speakers.
1: Really?
0: Right? Yeah.
1: Give me the names again.
0: Okay. George Glass, John Smith, Peter Paul, Mike Miller.
1: I want to say John Glass, although I think that is the name of the guy in the Bridesmaids movie. So I don't remember.
0: It's George Glass. George
1: it is
0: Glass.
1: George Glass.
0: Glass. George Glass. She saw the glass on the table and named him after that.
1: Okay.
0: What's the name of Alice's boyfriend from the show?
1: Oh, yeah. He had the butcher shop. It was Sam. Sam's butcher shop.
0: Sam the butcher. That's right. Okay. Yeah. You knew that they were in trouble when they brought him on board. In fact, it's often been referred to this. But what was the name of the young, clumsy cousin who joined the cast in the final season?
1: Okay. I don't know his real name, but he was Cousin Oliver.
0: That's correct. Right. Robbie Rist was the actor who played that. Mm-hmm. Right. And then finally, during the famous trip to Hawaii, what did they call the cursed tiki idol that the boys found?
1: What was the name of it?
0: The Great Kahuna, the Taboo Tiki, the Maui Mask, or the Lava Lord?
1: Oh, wow. What was the first one? That sounded so familiar.
0: The Great Kahuna?
1: I'm going to say the Great Kahuna, I think. I don't remember that it had a name.
0: The Taboo Tiki. The Taboo Tiki. Yeah. Happy birthday, Marsha.
1: It's 8:28. Good morning.
2: NBC News Radio, I'm Michael Kastner. NBC News is projecting the winner of Michigan's Democratic U.S. Senate primary is Abdul El-Sayed. The progressive El-Sayed defeated establishment-backed Congresswoman Haley Stevens in a closely watched contest. The race divided the party with fears within the DNC that an El-Sayed victory would pull the party further left and hurt their midterm hopes to regain control of the House and Senate. Spokane, Washington residents are starting to return to their neighborhoods to find the charred remains of houses burned in the Old Trails Fire. The Old Trails Fire is part of the larger Spokane complex fire that has destroyed 700 structures, including hundreds of homes, since starting on Saturday. Ted Lasso is back. The iconic sports comedy with Jason Sudeikis aired its last episode in 2023. The 10-episode new season premieres today on Apple TV. I'm Michael Kastner.
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3: A heat advisory begins at 10 a.m. today and remains in effect until 10 p.m. tomorrow night. Bright sunshine expected today, with daytime highs approaching 90. Northerly winds 5 to 10 miles per hour. Clear skies again tonight. Lows level off around 59. Bright sunshine tomorrow. Daytime highs approaching 91. That's your forecast from the KGY Weather Center. I'm meteorologist Shelley Lynn Blade. Right now, 59.

0: 95.3 KGY Wednesday. Happy hump day. You're with Ashley and Brad in the morning. Good morning. Right now, it's 8:39.
1: All right. It's not often. I make it a point specifically not to do this, but scrolling social media, specifically the video reels. Look, we make reels, okay? We even put them in the vertical format. Why? Because people consume information on their phone. I get
0: We're on TikTok now.
1: Yay. Yeah. So anyway, the information is out there. Now, to spend hours scrolling and looking this stuff, I can't
0: it's
1: say
0: not
1: I've never
0: jam.
1: Done I don't often do it. I did do it just the other day, just because, I don't know why, just like, all right, let me see what's out there. And I'm watching, again, I have no idea who this fella is, but he's in a store, clearly, some retail store, and this officer approaches him. And she says, sir, you know, you can't film inside the store. The store has asked that you not film inside the store. And he's like, oh, okay, I get it. And he's still filming the whole time. And he's like, no, no, no. And she said, are you here to do some social media influencer thing? He goes, well, yeah, I mean, I do. But actually, I was just shopping today. And then the woman, the cop, she's like, wait a second. Are you so? And so she starts engaging with this guy who, and I'm like, okay, first of all, is this even real? Is this
0: a setup? That could have been a setup.
1: I know.
0: Right.
1: Did the cop, I mean, but anyway, he kept filming. And so it's this conversation with the cop inside the store. Anyway, anywhere you go, you're going to see people with phones out talking to themselves or to their camera.
0: Yep.
1: Making some, I'm just like,
0: this
1: is our world. This is it.
0: I was in a beauty supply store not that long ago, and I was trying to get something. I didn't realize there was someone filming something. And she's like, you're in my shot? I'm like, I'm just here to get eyeliner. You know, you need to, whatever. But I get it. I try to be, I was on a plane the other day, and in the jetway, this girl, they're filming the thing, and apparently they were influencers, and we were stuck. We're just waiting to get on to board, and they're doing their whole thing, and so now I'm trying to duck out of the way because I'm right behind them. And it's interesting. So some store owners have actually started putting up signs basically saying no influencer filming in here. However, there's kind of two sides to the coin.
1: I get
0: because,
1: it.
0: You know,
1: if you want to bring traffic to your store,
0: that's the whole thing. It's like some of these like little small businesses nobody ever would have heard of before, and some influencer goes in, all of a sudden there's this immense exposure that they're getting, maybe new customers.
1: I know.
0: It can do
1: it.
0: All kinds of good things. However, on the other side of that, a lot of the business owners and the restaurants are like, you know, they come and they stay for way too long, and you know, restaurants are about turning tables over.
1: Yeah.
0: So you got somebody sitting there for a long time, you're not making any extra money. Also, some of the business owners are like, you know, they come in, they film, they don't buy anything, or they mess stuff up in the store because they want to have it, you know, framed a certain way for
1: their
0: look.
1: Right.
0: And so, I mean, I kind of see both sides of it. You know, I don't want to be in some influencer's video necessarily, not at least not knowing.
1: Right. Did you sign
0: I
1: a release?
0: Don't mind.
1: I mean, that, you know.
0: Right. But I also don't mind if I see them. I'll just kind of avoid it.
1: Okay.
0: So what do you guys think about, you know, seeing influencers just at, like Brad said, literally everywhere on a street corner, just anywhere. They got their phones out, having a whole dialogue about whatever it is. What's your take?
1: 888-922-7234.
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0: Well, some cars have them already built in, but a lot of them don't. They do play a vital role in safety, though. I'm talking about dash cams, and I'll tell you more next in Fun Facts.

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1: Fun fact time here with us. I mean, we talked just the break prior about influencers with their cams. And, you know, people once upon a time, probably still are, were up in arms about surveillance cams. Oh, they're everywhere. Oh, I can't get away. Guess what? You're being filmed all the time.
0: All the time.
1: People's whether you know it or not.
0: Doorbells. No, it doesn't matter where you are.
1: Yeah.
0: And, you're on film.
1: And the another popular one are the 360 cams that I see on cars now.
0: Mm-hmm.
1: Just near the antenna where they're just, it's a three, just of them motoring about in case something goes wrong. They have, you know, dash cam video of it.
0: So right.
1: Today, fun fact, in celebration of Dash Cam Video Day.
0: That's right. It highlights the vital role of in-car cameras. I mean, they, like you said, they help with road safety. They're objective witnesses. They see the whole thing.
1: Yeah.
0: They can deter theft. They can save you possibly even money on your insurance. But dash cams, like when you think of dash cams, you think of maybe the last 20 years. But guess what? They were actually introduced in 1939 when a police officer brought a hand crank camera on board his Victoria streetcar to capture the ride for the big motion picture screens that were starting to happen. By 1980, dash cams were financed for widespread use in law enforcement. That was kind of their first role. But today, now a small percentage come with built-in dash cams, but anybody, you can buy an external and use it on your car. And it's kind of interesting because, like you said, if there's a crash or there's some kind of an issue, you've got video proof.

0: You're with Ashley and Brad in the morning. It's 9 o'clock.
1: 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I'm Chris Caraccio.
2: Abdul El-Sayed is thanking supporters after winning Michigan's Democrat U.S. Senate primary. The progressive El-Sayed defeated establishment-backed Congresswoman Haley Stevens in a closely watched contest. The race divided the party with fears within the DNC that an El-Sayed victory would pull the party further left and hurt their midterm hopes to regain control of the House and Senate. Wildfires are still burning in eastern Washington state. Three fires in the Spokane area led to over 60,000 people evacuating their homes over the last few days. The fires have burned thousands of acres, destroying hundreds of structures, and are all still 0% contained. President Trump is in Las Vegas, where he will be speaking later today after a brief fundraising trip to Los Angeles yesterday. His trip came after it was reported that a man had been arrested in L.A. after appearing to be monitoring security and planning activities leading up to the president's arrival. Sean Diddy Combs' release date has been pushed back after he was involved in a prison fight last month. Scott Pringle reports.
3: Diddy will now be released from a Fort Dix prison on February 20th, 2028, instead of January 24th of that year. He had been sent to solitary confinement after a fight that started due to another inmate making a remark towards him. Diddy was previously sentenced to 50 months in prison after his conviction on two prostitution-related charges last year.
2: Severe thunderstorms are bearing down on millions across the Midwest. Storms are set to produce heavy rain across the region, with major cities like Chicago, St. Louis, and Kansas City all expected to get hit. Widespread rainfall totals of up to 2 inches are possible across the region through tomorrow, with localized amounts possibly reaching up to 3 inches. Four people were left injured after a stabbing in London today. Police say the victims were taken to a major trauma center after the incident in London's famous Covent Garden. Their conditions are unknown. Police also said that a 47-year-old woman has been arrested in connection with the stabbings, which is suspected to be a mental health-related incident. I'm Chris Caraccio, NBC News Radio.
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6: A heat advisory begins at 10 a.m. today and remains in effect until 10 p.m. tomorrow night. Bright sunshine expected today with daytime highs approaching 90. Northerly winds 5 to 10 miles per hour. Clear skies again tonight. Lows level off around 59. Bright sunshine tomorrow. Daytime highs approaching 91. That's your forecast from the KGY Weather Center. I'm meteorologist Shelley Lynn Blade. Currently 63.

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9: Our air quality alert is set to expire at 5 o'clock this evening, but the heat advisory just kicked in and remains through 10 p.m. tomorrow night. Sunny and hazy, 91 today, clear overnight in the low 50s. Back to 90 and still sunny tomorrow, and then partly cloudy with highs in the low to the mid-80s through the weekend. Currently, 70 degrees in downtown Olympia.

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5: All right, time for the inside baseball portion of my show. 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What an awful performance last night, including just a hideous performance by one of their new pickups. Today's

Songwriting inspiration is a funny thing. For example, you might be in a hotel room in New York City and look out and see the building across the way, the Mutual of New York building. It says M-O-N-Y on it. That happened to Tommy James, and he wrote this one.

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4: 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Still under an air quality alert till 5 this afternoon. Just began a heat advisory, which extends till 10 o'clock tomorrow. Sunny and hazy in the low 90s today. 51 under clear skies tonight. Back to 90 under sunny skies tomorrow. And then partly cloudy with highs dropping just a bit into the low to mid 80s through the weekend. 74 currently down.

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7: It says here that today is National Underwear Day, which I would have known because I looked these things up. 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
8: Kind of wondering if they might extend this air quality alert, which is supposed to expire at 5. We are under a heat advisory that started this morning and is supposed to continue till 10 tomorrow. Sunny and hazy and in the low 90s the next couple of days. Overnight, we'll have clear skies with a low in the low 50s. Then, by the time we get to, say, Friday, Saturday, Sunday, a little bit cooler and a few clouds. High temps then in the low to the mid-80s through the weekend. 79 currently downtown.

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0: there. I'm Lori Tracy, and you should hang out with me on Sunday from 10 to 2 p.m. We're going to have some good fun, listen to some good music, and maybe share an embarrassing story or two. 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
0: And this week we're focusing in on background singers, some of whom you may not know were parts of certain songs that you've known for years. I think today might be one of those. This song, recorded in August 1974 at Sigma Sound Studios in Philadelphia, featuring contributions from a then unknown singer who conceived the backing vocal arrangement and then chipped in on the background vocals themselves. That man's name was Luther Vandross, and this song was quite the stylistic departure for David Bowie. This one hit number 28 in 1975. It's Young Americans on today's 1240 Flashback at 95.3 KGY.

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9: 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We are under a heat advisory till 10 o'clock tomorrow evening. Thanks for advising me of that. Sunny and hazy and 91 today, clear, 51 overnight. Back to 90, still sunny tomorrow. Then a little bit cooler and partly cloudy Friday, Saturday, and Sunday. We're going to be in the low to the mid 80s. It is 82 currently in downtown Olympia. 90.

They are in town tomorrow, well, specifically White River Amphitheater. It's the Doobie Brothers at 95.3 KGY, along with Santana in that show tomorrow. You should go.

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Time once again this hour for a song from another band that is coming to town soon. These guys, well, kind of a reunion, talking about the Guess Who. 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

5 minutes after 2 o'clock. Good afternoon to you. It is Kevin the Brit through the afternoon. I trust you're well. Yeah, not too bad, thanks. Not enjoying the smoke, though. No, not at all. Yeah, well, I guess it's just the way it is. They say it may clear later the next few days, but we shall see, right? One thing's for sure, it's blooming warm.

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6: Very warm this afternoon, and a heat warning for us right the way through tomorrow at the moment. Smoke from wildfires is reducing the air quality, and no kidding, right? Could see a high near 90 today. Overnight tonight, staying hazy through the night because of the smoke. Overnight low tonight of 51. Tomorrow, pretty toasty, they say, with a high in the low 90s. Currently in downtown Olympia, it is 84.

95.3 KGY with Kevin the Brit through the afternoon. And what a great chance we have for you to win some concert tickets. 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
10: 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Special guest in studio from Innovations, Samantha Gilbertson. Samantha, good afternoon.
11: Good afternoon.
10: How are you today?
11: I'm doing pretty good.
10: Staying cool, enjoying the summer?
11: Trying to.
10: Do you like the heat or are you like me, like, it's too much at times? Or
11: I like the heat to a point.
10: Okay.
11: But when it gets up above like 80 and 90,
10: yeah, no.
11: I find the air conditioning.
10: That's right. Go search for it. Well, Samantha, tell us a little bit about yourself. Are you a local person? Have you lived here all your life? Or
11: I've lived in Washington my entire life.
10: Okay.
11: I've worked in social services for the last 7 years. And with Innovations directly for the last 2 years.
10: So not too long.
11: No.
10: No. Okay. So what is Innovations?
11: Innovations is an anti-human trafficking nonprofit. We provide intensive case management. We run a safe house in Thurston County that is nationally certified by the Safe House Project. And we walk alongside survivors, whatever they need. If they need assistance with medical appointments, legal, we're there every step of the way.
10: That sounds like an emotional time for someone like you, right?
11: It can be. It can be really tough work.
10: Do you take it home?
11: I do not. I have a really good support system.
10: So how do you switch off?
11: I leave everything at the office. Mm-hmm. I go home to my husband and my kids and my granddaughter. And everything else stays at the office.
10: You're not old enough to have a granddaughter.
11: I do. She's 4.
10: Oh, that's cute. This is a more serious thing, and I think a lot of us are aware of. Is that a fair comment?
11: That is a very fair comment, yes.
10: Do you think we all sort of just turn a blind eye, or what? What do you think the stuff is right now?
11: I think that it's something, unless you're working in the field or another social services agency that knows what it is and knows what to look for, general public don't typically see it.
10: All right, we're going to take a break with some music there and digest what you just said. And we'll talk more with Samantha coming up shortly here at KGY.

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1: Samantha Gilbertson is my guest at the moment, and we're talking about innovations. Just to remind everyone again, because we've had a few songs play, what is innovations?
2: Innovations is intensive case management for survivors of human trafficking, both sex trafficking and labor trafficking.
1: How big is the issue for us in Thurston County?
2: Thurston County is the state's capital, as well as situated right on the I-5 corridor. So it is a hot spot. It is an easy place and target for a perpetrator to get on the freeway and go north or south and evade law enforcement or detection.
1: When I say how big the problem is, we mentioned in the first section that, you know, as a member of the public, for want of a better word, sometimes these things are in plain sight, but we don't know what we're looking for. Is that fair?
2: That is extremely fair,
1: so
2: yes.
1: So what are we looking for? What signs could we be looking for if we're at a local restaurant or whatever that might trigger a thought of, oh, that doesn't look normal?
2: Obvious signs are physical markings, bruises, lack of proper health care or medical attention. Other things that you can look for and can notice is if you're talking to a victim or somebody who is actively being trafficked, they're not making eye contact. If they're constantly looking down or somebody else is answering for them, that's usually a red flag. If they have somebody with them that always has a hand on them, is right next to them at all times, they can't go to the bathroom by themselves, they can't go get a drink or something to eat by themselves, constantly being watched, that's another really good red sign.
1: I'm not too sure what to ask you next in a funny sort of way, and not a hilarious way. It's just sometimes you see things and it just goes over your head, right? Who should I call if I see something like that? Should I approach or should I step back and make a phone call? What should I do?
2: Approaching a survivor while they're still being trafficked can actually put that survivor more in danger than not approaching. Best thing to do is call local law enforcement. Olympia Police Department is amazing at responding to human trafficking cases. Innovations has worked with them on a couple different cases, and the approaches that they take and the trauma-informed care that they take with survivors is beyond comparison. Tips can also be made to the National Human Trafficking Hotline.
1: As someone that's been working there for, what you said, 2 years?
2: Yeah.
1: You must have seen some things that you probably would rather not have done.
2: It's not always black and white working in the field. I mean, we get survivors that have been out of their situation for 15 to 20 years, and we still assist them. But we also get some that are still actively fleeing. And those cases and those clients it's heartbreaking.
1: This sounds like the stuff of like NCIS or FBI or things like that, but it's actually pretty real. Obviously to you looking at your face, but really real.
2: It is, and it's very prevalent within our homeless communities. And then there is a lot of labor trafficking in the area too that people don't really realize or recognize that that's what it is.
1: As a non-profit, of course, you rely on donations, I would imagine. How can we help you in innovations to continue?
2: We do. We rely on public donations, private donations, and then state and federal grants. That is something that we could always use assistance with. We also run a clothing closet for our survivors.
1: Okay.
2: So that is something that we're always taking is clothing donations, hygiene donations, and then something that we go through on a regular basis is gift cards.
1: Oh, okay. Well, I might be clearing out my closet at the weekend. Apparently, I have too many clothes, according to my wife. Could you use men's clothes?
2: Absolutely. That is something that we do not get a lot of donations of, is men's clothes.
1: Okay. Well, I might have to do that.
2: We'd absolutely appreciate it.
1: You can just see me, can't you? Yeah, I don't throw anything away, Samantha, not clothes-wise, so that could be interesting. But I'm serious, I am going to clear out my closet at the weekend, because I need to, too much. Listen, it's good to meet you.
2: Thank you.
1: It's quite humbling to see that this is a problem, and I feel helpless personally after talking to you, but maybe I can make a donation and that goes some way to
2: help. Thank you, we appreciate it.
1: Samantha, thank you very much.
2: Thank you.
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4: 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Very warm this afternoon, and a heat warning for us right the way through tomorrow at the moment. Smoke from wildfires is reducing the air quality, and no kidding, right? Could see a high near 90 today. Overnight tonight, staying hazy through the night because of the smoke. Overnight low tonight of 51. Tomorrow, pretty toasty, they say, with a high in the low 90s. Currently in downtown Olympia, it is 85.

0: 95.3 KGY with Kevin the Brit through the afternoon. Well, the sun is shining, smoky, and it's too warm for me. It's all too much. Just stay in the AC if you have it. And actually, by the way, if you're a local business, then I open your doors for anyone to come in. No purchase necessary, just to cool off for a little bit. Let us know, would you? And you can do that via our Facebook page. That's 95.3 KGY. It's almost up past three.
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0: 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A little look around tells us it's pretty busy. Now, of course, smoky conditions, but road conditions aren't too bad. Roads are dry. Now, where are you going to slow down? Well, certainly North I-5 getting on to Highway 101 at the on-ramp. Traffic's backed onto the freeway for quite a distance, actually. Once you're on 101, it's stop and go all the way to where it meets Highway 8. Not sure whether there was an accident there earlier, but at the front it's getting better, but certainly once you get onto Highway 101, you're going to be pretty slow. Other than that, no accidents or no other problems to let you know about. Phones Road, of course, construction continues, and 2nd Avenue in Tumwater remains closed on the northern section due to construction and resurfacing, repaving work. That's it for now. Our next update for you in 15. 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
0: It is Kevin the Brit with you at KGY, August 5th today. If it's your birthday today, happy birthday to you. Sharing it with you, British actress Janet McTeer turns 65 today. From Sherlock Holmes and a string of other movies, actor Mark Strong turns 63. And Dr. Jackson Avery from Grey's Anatomy. Yes, actor Jesse Williams turns 45 today. All celebrating their birthday with you. I hope you have a great rest of your day.

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0: 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A little look around tells us it's pretty busy. Now, of course, smoky conditions, but road conditions aren't too bad. Roads are dry. Now, where are you going to slow down? Well, certainly North I-5 getting on to Highway 101 at the on-ramp. Traffic's backed onto the freeway for quite a distance, actually. Once you're on 101, it's stop and go all the way to where it meets Highway 8. At the front, it's getting better, but certainly once you get onto Highway 101, you're going to be pretty slow. Other than that, no accidents or no other problems to let you know about. Phones Road, of course, construction continues, and 2nd Avenue in Tumwater remains closed on the northern section due to construction and resurfacing, repaving work. That's it for now. Our next update for you at 4:15, and this one brought to you by Lucky Eagle Casino and Hotel, where every day feels lucky.
1: The sweet smell of hot dogs and garlic fries fill the air in the South Sound. The Tacoma Rainiers are back in action.
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11: 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All sorts going on all weekend long. I could sit here and read out everything that's going on, but I tell you what, it's fantastic. Worth going along. And it's a little cooler up in Morton. Not much, but it is a little cooler. So, 83rd annual Morton Loggers Jubilee is this weekend. 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

Olympia's greatest hits. It is 95.3 KGY, 6 minutes after four. 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

0: 95.3 KGY with Kevin the Brit. In the sunshine, well, as hazy and smoky as it is, it's a quarter after four.
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0: 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Seeing stop-and-go traffic north I-5 after Martin Way at the moment. Looks like a broken-down vehicle just past Marvin Road. That'll slow you down just a little bit. Other than that, as you're heading out to Shelton, there was quite a long backup towards where it meets Highway 8, but that now seems to have been cleared away a bit. Don't get me wrong, there's still a slowdown where 101 meets Highway 8 as you head to Shelton. North I-5 getting on to Highway 101. Traffic back onto the freeway just a little bit just now. Other than that, driving conditions are good, roads are dry, and there are no accidents to report to you at this time. As always, our next update for you in 15, and we'll let you know more. And this update brought to you by Lacey Collision. Some people find them by accident. They make it look like it never happened.
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7: Well, enjoy the sunshine for the rest of the day, albeit a little warm. Heat advisory continues through until 10 o'clock tomorrow evening. Of course, we do have that air quality alert as well that's going to continue for the next day or two, they say. So into this evening, hazy sunshine to end the day, and overnight some smoke continues through the night. Overnight low tonight, 57. Tomorrow, pretty toasty. Tomorrow with a high in the low 90s in sunshine. Right now in downtown Olympia, it is 88.

95.3 KGY with Kevin the Brit through the afternoon. What a great chance we have for you to win some concert tickets. 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

0: 95.3 KGY with Kevin the Brit through the afternoon. I did enjoy the concert on Monday night, Climate Pledge, Lionel Richie, supported by Earth, Wind and Fire. Earth, Wind and Fire, my goodness me. Had us all dancing, that's for sure. I paid for that Tuesday morning, that was for sure. 4:30 now.
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0: 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Seeing stop-and-go traffic north I-5 after Martin Way at the moment. Looks like a broken-down vehicle just past Marvin Road. That'll slow you down just a little bit. Other than that, as you're heading out to Shelton, there was quite a long backup towards where it meets Highway 8, but that now seems to have been cleared away a bit. Don't get me wrong, there's still a slowdown where 101 meets Highway 8 as you head to Shelton. North I-5 getting on to Highway 101. Traffic back onto the freeway just a little bit just now. Other than that, driving conditions are good, roads are dry, and there are no accidents to report to you at this time. That's it for now. 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
1: It is Kevin the Brit with you at KGY. We don't often mention too much about guests that come on the show, but we had some requests to find out what exactly is happening with the Tumwater Brewery there. And so next week there will be a special guest in talking about that and what more in depth than what we have done in the past. That's amongst the special guests coming up right here at Olympias KG.

0: 95.3 KGY with Kevin the Brit, keeping you on the move this afternoon. Just turned a quarter to five.
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0: 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Still seeing pretty slow traffic north I-5 after Martin Way. Earlier broken down vehicle just past Marvin Road was the cause of the earlier backup, so I guess that's beginning to sort itself out. South I-5 getting onto Highway 101, a little slow, and just a little slow after Pacific Avenue as well. Highway 101 out to Shelton, still got that backup where it meets Highway 8, and getting onto Highway 101 from North I-5 looking a little slow as well. Other than that, driving conditions are good, roads are dry, and I don't see any accidents to tell you about, so knock on wood, let's hope it stays that way. A reminder, 2nd Avenue, the north side of it closed in Tumwater, and of course Phones Road continues to have construction work worth avoiding because part of it is closed. That's it for now. Next update for you at 5:15, and this one brought to you by Lucky Eagle Casino and Hotel, where every day feels lucky.
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